0: Welcome to the Switched On podcast on Bloomberg Radio. I'm Tom Ronans-Rees, and today you're listening to part of my conversation on the global outlook for nuclear power with Stephanie Diaz, a senior associate from BNEF's technology and innovation team, and Chris
1: 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I'm Doug Krisner in New York, and this is Bloomberg.
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0: up-to-the-minute space news whenever and wherever it happens. I'm Ed Ludlow at NASA's Kennedy Space Center in Florida, and this is Bloomberg.
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9: 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Bloomberg brings you the latest stories from the people and companies pushing the tech sector to new frontiers and the politics that shape global tech markets. I'm Tom McKenzie in London. 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
2: 7:21 in London. Good morning. I'm Stephen Carroll. On the markets in South Korea, we're watching the chip makers SK Hynix and Samsung Electronics rallying, risk appetite returning following the strong earnings from CoreWeave, but also a report in local media that Singapore's Temasek Holdings plans to invest in the two companies as well. So the KOSPI and Seoul then being lifted to 3.7% higher on the day. And we've also had those earnings from Hanhai this morning, beating expectations. So another thread of the tech story to follow this morning. In the European session stock futures are just a touch higher for Eurostoxx 50, 0.3% lower for FTSE 100 futures this morning. We're going to be watching shares in Vestas Wind Energy after they lifted their profit guidance for the year following a jump in orders for wind turbines. Also in the Netherlands, ABN AMRO reporting profit that beat estimates thanks to higher fees and growth in lending incomes. The Dutch bank also raising its outlook for its biggest revenue source. So those two shares in focus in the European session today. Oil prices are continuing to rise, up 0.6% for Brent crude, $89.48. The Japanese yen now a touch weaker against the dollar at 159.36. That is your Bloomberg Radio Business Flash. 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
3: Thanks, Stephen. Pakistan's defense minister says the United States and Iran are close to some sort of arrangement over the Strait of Hormuz. President Trump, meanwhile, has told reporters that he believes talks with Iran are going fine.

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2: 7:24 on Wall Street. I'm Alexis Christophorus from the Bloomberg Interactive Brokers Studio. Stocks tied to the AI trade are back on top this morning after stellar results from CoreWeave and Supermicro Computer. We've got shares of CoreWeave up more than 18%, Supermicro gaining more than 9%, and that's helping to lift the NASDAQ 100 futures up by 185 points or 0.6%. Dow futures up 0.1% or 70 points, and S&P futures up about 0.25% or 18 points. We've got Brent crude just about $89 a barrel and WTI crude $83.44 a barrel. That's up about 0.3%. As for some stocks making headlines this morning, Tencent's revenue beat estimates as strong advertising and resilient gaming provided a cash cushion for its AI push. Meantime, Vesta's shares rising the most since 2022 after the company lifted its profit guidance and announced a buyback. And we've also got, of course, Inflation Day on Wall Street, the Consumer Price Index out at 8:30 Wall Street time. We're going to break down the numbers for you live once they cross the Bloomberg terminal. A higher inflation reading would likely boost expectations for a rate hike at the Fed September meeting. Spot gold up about 1% at 44.11 the ounce, and the 10-year yield up or down rather 2 basis points at 4.66%. That's your Bloomberg Business Flash, Tom and Paul.
3: Alexis, thanks so much. Walking through, this is like too much. Terry Haynes back to back with Ed Yardeni.
4: Solid.
3: Best conversation across America. Edward Yardeni with us. We just had Ben Laidler on who nailed the Christmas Eve 2018 call. Then there was a pandemic, and Mr. Yardeni climbed on board October of 22 and said, it is the roaring 20s.

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3: Really?
2: They didn't like ad-lib it or that, but this is a great moment. This is like Gone with the Wind or, you know, Omar Sharif and Julie Christie, Dr. Chicago. You know, it's like that. And so it's 1976 in an AM Pacer, and we're going up to see Cassandra Wong play bass. We play this for our political team in Milwaukee. Good morning.